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What do you think about Jesus? Oh, they whooped him all night long.

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What do you think about Jesus? What do you think about Jesus? He never said a loving word. He never said a loving word. He never said a loving word. Said a mom and what? What do you think about Jesus? What do you think about Jesus? What do you think about Jesus? What do you think about Jesus? He will save your soul.

What do you think about Jesus? What do you think about Jesus? What do you think about Jesus?

What do you think about Jesus? What do you think about Jesus? What do you think about Jesus? What do you think about Jesus?

0: both. Reverend Wilkins was assisted then by his sons, John and Douglas.
1: Now, Jarvis.

friends were still on fire and their hooves were made of steel. Their horns were black and shiny and their hot breath he could feel. A bolt of fear went through him as they thundered through the sky, for he

0: work lately?
1: I haven't really talked to him, but he looks pretty down.
2: He looks pretty down.
3: Yeah, well, maybe we should cheer him up then.
1: What do you suppose we should do?
3: Well, does he like butter?

0: night before.
1: I did once before, but this is pretty bad.
0: Yeah, what do you think she got up to last night?
2: Jerry!

0: These men have receptions, Matlock, A50632, and Bat Shelter, A39879. They have receptions.
1: Yeah. I doubt that.
2: Hey, what you drinking, baby?

0: If your metro don't trust you, I'm gonna shoot you.
1: Yeah. Ah. Yeah. Halloween. Taliban.

feverish fright. Starships burning, the Enterprise returning. Intergalactic, space-age things. Bertha Butt boogies, and Vader screams.

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On medium wave. And this is John Peel with another concert, and this one... No. You blew it, you did it all wrong. Anyway, the Pink Floyd.

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In the newsroom in Nice, Marco Hugo Barsotti from Paris, Rachel Costa. News from France, heat wave alert. 72 departments in red alert and 17 in orange for Thursday, 25 June. According to Meteo France announced on Wednesday, 24th June, that from noon on Thursday, as many as 72 French departments will be placed under red alert for the heat wave, while another 17 will remain in orange alert. The situation worsened quickly. The day before, the alert network counted 58 departments in red and 31 in orange. Forecast temperatures will be exceptionally high both day and night, with peaks that could reach 42 degrees Celsius over much of the national territory. So far, France has just surpassed the record for the highest daily average temperature recorded on Wednesday, exceeding the record set the day before. The red alert extends to 14 departments in the northeast, while from 22.00 on Thursday, 11 departments in the west and southwest will return to orange alert. Meteo France expects a slight drop in temperatures over the weekend, with values 2-3 degrees Celsius above seasonal averages. The head of institutional relations at Meteo France, Benoît Thomé, stressed that the heat wave, ongoing for more than a week, should nevertheless persist across most of the country during the weekend. Context: the alert concerns Thursday, 25 June 2026, and is valid for the entire period of the Meteo France forecast. Fact check by Gemma 4, no TER trains will run in Nouvelle-Aquitaine during the day until Friday because of the heat wave. SNCF announced that, from Wednesday, 24 June until Friday, all regional TER trains will be suspended between 10:00 and 18:00 in the Nouvelle-Aquitaine region because of extremely high temperatures. The company clarified that services will still be guaranteed in the morning and evening, but no regional service will operate during the hottest hours of the day. For Wednesday alone, the head of SNCF TER Nouvelle-Aquitaine said final decisions will be taken based on feedback from operational teams. Some trains are still scheduled to depart from Bordeaux, such as the TER de Saints, 14:55, Hendaye, 15:19. Or Arcachon, 15:30. But the overwhelming majority of other runs have already been cancelled. In a statement posted on X, SNCF Voyageurs TER Nouvelle-Aquitaine emphasized that services will be ensured in the morning and evening, while during the hottest hours, no regional service will be provided. The reason for this measure is the need to best preserve the railway installations, the rolling stock, and ensure service continuity in comfortable conditions. High temperatures can indeed damage tracks and technical equipment, as well as make train travel problematic. The suspension will result in the cancellation of several hundred regional trips across the whole Nouvelle-Aquitaine region for a total of 3 days. This decision is part of the emergency measures adopted across France to cope with the record-breaking heatwave that has exceeded 38 degrees Celsius in several areas of the country, aimed at protecting both infrastructure and travelers' health. Fact check by Gemma for Rachel's editorial. When the sun strikes the trains, the destination is the stop. I'm reading you my editorial for today. It's curious how SNCF proclaims preserving the rolling stock by suspending all daytime TERs, yet leaves blank a few trains between 14:00 and 15:00. The Bordeaux-Saintes. Hendaye Arcachon, isn't that a small demonstration of geographic favoritism, or a contest of who arrives first to stop the freeze? They say high temperatures can deform tracks, but the decision was taken so quickly that we wonder, isn't maintenance already scheduled for the summer? Or has the extreme heat label become the latest excuse when the budget is missing for infrastructure upgrades? And while passengers are forced to tan on the platform, SNCF promises continuous service in the morning and evening. An elegant way of saying, we're only there when the temperature doesn't ruin our faces. One wonders if the onboard staff are already testing a new soul conditioner to endure the heat of waiting. In the end, we find ourselves dependent on a climate we don't understand, and on a transport policy that seems more interested in saving the tracks than saving travelers. But the real question is, when the sun is strongest, who really needs a train? Cone of the day. Monk.
Master, why does SNCF suspend trains during the day when the heat wave rises above 35 degrees?

0: Master, because iron, like man, does not want to get burned, but the journey continues in the dreams of the night. Monk. And then, if the tracks do not actually melt, why could we simply cool them with a bit of wind? Master. Wind is a promise that the desert takes, but true coolness is accepting that the railway is a path of fire, and man is the one who learns to walk without burning himself. But let's return to the news. Renault announces voluntary exit of 800 engineers in France to counter Chinese pressure. Renault announced on Wednesday that it has launched a voluntary resignation plan that will involve 800 of the 5,500 engineers based in France, mainly in the Île-de-France area. The resignations, scheduled by the end of 2027, are part of a wider reorganization of the engineering hub aimed at strengthening execution speed and reducing functional fragmentation. The group also plans to hire on permanent contracts 150-200 new engineers specialized in software, embedded artificial intelligence and electrification, in order to refresh the technical expertise needed to compete with Chinese manufacturers, whose market share in Europe rose from under 3% in 2024 to almost 9% by the end of May. World Head of Technologies Philippe Brunet highlighted that the growth of Chinese shares is linked to products with advanced technological content at very competitive costs, and that Renault must regain competitiveness on this front. The CGT, which represents workers at the Lardy Technical Center, called the measure "Va Disguise Social Plan," denouncing the decision as one new wave of cuts, despite the group's ability to distribute $1 billion in dividends and buyback operations over the past 3 years. The union urged employees to oppose the measure and to assert their demands through union action. The plan also includes a training program of 200,000, promotion of internal mobility and simplification of organizational structures to accelerate project development. Note: this summary reproduces data released by Renault in a press conference and the CGT's observations, published in French news sources. Fact check by Gemma Four. Welcome to the International News Bulletin from Radio Nice in Central Milan for Thursday, 25 June 2026 on France Today. 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From Paris, I am Rachel Costa. Devastating earthquake in Venezuela causes building collapses in Caracas. On 24th of June, two strong tremors hit Venezuela, the first with magnitude 7.2 and a few seconds later an even more violent one of 7.5. The populated areas of Caracas and its surroundings were hit by a massive shock that caused numerous buildings to collapse, panic on the streets, and the declaration of a state of emergency by the government. Rescue workers are working nonstop to extract people buried under rubble and to provide initial care to the injured. Authorities warned that the damage estimate could reach extreme levels, with hundreds of potential fatalities. Donald Trump opens the America 250 celebrations on the National Mall. On the 24th of June, the former President of the United States, Donald Trump, inaugurated the celebration of the country's 250th anniversary with a large gathering on Washington's National Mall. Between a stealth fighter flyover and a performance by Lee Greenwood, Trump delivered a speech centered on what he called the great work of his term, while also criticizing European governments for alleged lack of support. The event attracted international media attention, with numerous delegations present and a lively debate on the future of transatlantic relations amid geopolitical tensions. Renault launches a voluntary resignation plan for 800 engineers in response to Chinese competition. The French automotive group Renault announced, late Thursday morning, a massive voluntary resignation plan that will affect 800 of its engineers operating in France. The decision stems from the growing competitive pressure of Chinese manufacturers, who are rapidly gaining market share thanks to lower production costs. The plan offers financial incentives to employees who agree to leave the company by the end of 2027, with the aim of reallocating resources toward the development of electric vehicles and new propulsion technologies. Oil price falls as tanker traffic in the Strait of Hormuz normalizes. Brent crude prices have dropped sharply after tensions in the Middle East eased, thanks to the return to normal of tanker transits through the Strait of Hormuz. After weeks of blockades and military maneuvers that had pressured energy flows, Authorities confirmed the restoration of commercial navigation. Analysts noted that the reduction in futures premiums signals a return of confidence in the markets, although uncertainty remains high regarding future political decisions in the region. More than 300 bans and moratoria threaten data center growth in the United States. An exclusive investigation by The Information revealed that over 300 restrictive measures, including bans and moratoria, are hindering the rapid expansion of data centers across the United States. The regulations, often introduced at local or state level, limit the installation of new facilities for environmental, safety, or energy management reasons. Experts warn that such barriers could slow AI adoption and cloud computing expansion, with potential repercussions on the global competitiveness of the American tech ecosystem. The article suggests the need for a more harmonized regulatory framework to support investment in the sector. Weather Paris, Monaco, Monte Carlo, and Milan for Thursday, 25 June 2026. Paris, relentless sun and record temperatures. The morning is bright with clear skies and temperatures around 29 degrees Celsius, feeling slightly warmer due to humidity. Wind blows from the east at 10 kilometers h. with no rain threat. In the afternoon, the thermometer climbs quickly to 42 degrees Celsius, feeling like 44, with stronger east-southeast winds at 20 kilometers h, but the sky remains almost cloud-free. In the evening, temperatures drop to 39 degrees Celsius, the wind keeps its intensity, and the sky stays lightly clouded. During the night, the temperature falls to 32 degrees Celsius, with lighter winds at 15 kilometers h and a clear sky. Daily minima will be 29 degrees Celsius and maxima 42 degrees Celsius, according to expert Regis Crepet. Monaco, Monte Carlo, Mediterranean heat and light breezes. The morning in Monaco is characterized by a clear sky and fresh temperatures of 25 degrees Celsius, feeling like 28 due to residual humidity. A gentle east wind at about 10 kilometers h brings no rain. The afternoon brings the day's peak with 32 degrees Celsius, feeling like 43, while winds remain light from east-southeast at 15 kilometers h, keeping the sky almost completely clear. Dusk arrives at 29 degrees Celsius, with moderate wind at 10 kilometers h and few clouds on the horizon. The night is cool, around 27 degrees Celsius, with a 10 kilometers h breeze and a cloud-free sky. Temperatures will swing between a minimum of 25 degrees Celsius and a maximum of 32 degrees Celsius. Milan, sweltering summer day under the anticyclone. In the Milanese morning, the sky is mainly clear with temperatures of 28 degrees Celsius, feeling like 31, and a weak east wind at 5 kilometers with no precipitation. Over the day, the thermometer rises to 35 degrees Celsius, feeling like 38, with light southeast winds at 7 kilometers h, keeping the sky sparsely clouded. Late afternoon records 33 degrees Celsius, a moderate south wind at 7 kilometers h, and a few scattered clouds, still without rain. In the evening, temperature drops to 33 degrees Celsius. Wind comes from the south at 7 kilometers h, and the sky becomes more fragmented. At night, Milan sits at 32 degrees Celsius, with a light north-northwest wind at 6 kilometers and a clear sky. The day will show a minimum of 28 degrees Celsius and a maximum of 35 degrees Celsius, according to expert Daniel Berlusconi of 3B Meteo. Rachel's weather editorial: when the climate is the only guilty party. It's truly surprising how, as soon as a day tops 30 degrees Celsius, everyone rushes to blame climate change as if it were the sole cause of every heat, rain, and light breeze. But really, who invented the idea that every sudden heat wave must be attributed to a global phenomenon, forgetting the subtropical anticyclone that bears full responsibility for making people sweat? Rhetorical question: if tomorrow it were to snow in Milan, should we also immediately blame climate change? Or consider the possibility that an atmospheric fluid simply got confused? It's easy to point the finger at the great imagined enemy, but perhaps meteorology still has a lot to explain without turning up the volume on the blame collector. Koan of the day, Monk asked, "What's the weather like today in the Principality?" Jojo replied, "The sun burns, the wind is gentle, and no drop falls." And that's today's weather. Sign off. 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This is all for now. From the Paris newsroom, I'm Rachel Costa. 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
2: Ciao a tutti, sono Sly. Vi invito a seguire Italia in Groove. I suoni e le vibrazioni made in Italy. Lunedì alle ore 22, giovedì alle ore 16. Su Centrale Milano.
3: Italia.

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earth is weeping, the sky is shaking, the stars split to their core. And every proton and unnamed neutron is fusing in my bones. And an unnamed mammal is darkly rising as man burns from his tomb. And I look at this as a blissful moment to fly into the sun.

I'm gonna call. Yes. Oh, come on, come on, come on. Okay, she's coming on now. I want to bring Joan Baez.

Welcome to the Radio Nice and Central Milan News Bulletin for Thursday, 25 June 2026 on France Today. 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In the newsroom in Nice, Marco Hugo Barsotti. From Paris, Rachel Costa. News from France, heat wave alert. 72 departments in red alert and 17 in orange for Thursday, 25 June. According to Meteo France announced on Wednesday, 24 June, that from noon on Thursday, as many as 72 French departments will be placed under red alert for the heat wave, while another 17 will remain in orange alert. The situation worsened quickly. The day before, the alert network counted 58 departments in red and 31 in orange. Forecast temperatures will be exceptionally high both day and night, with peaks that could reach 42 degrees Celsius over much of the national territory. So far, France has just surpassed the record for the highest daily average temperature recorded on Wednesday, exceeding the record set the day before. The red alert extends to 14 departments in the northeast, while from 22.

00 in the Nouvelle Aquitaine region because of extremely high temperatures. The company clarified that services will still be guaranteed in the morning and evening, but no regional service will operate during the hottest hours of the day. For Wednesday alone, the head of SNCF Terre Nouvelle Aquitaine said final decisions will be taken based on feedback from operational teams. Some trains are still scheduled to depart from Bordeaux, such as the Terre de Saints, 14:55, Hendaye, 15:19. Or Arcachon 15:30, but the overwhelming majority of other runs have already been cancelled. In a statement posted on X, SNCF Voyageurs Terre Nouvelle Aquitaine emphasized that services will be ensured in the morning and evening, while during the hottest hours, no regional service will be provided. The reason for this measure is the need to best preserve the railway installations, the rolling stock, and ensure service continuity in comfortable conditions. High temperatures can indeed damage tracks and technical equipment, as well as make train travel problematic. The suspension will result in the cancellation of several hundred regional trips across the whole Nouvelle-Aquitaine region for a total of 3 days. This decision is part of the emergency measures adopted across France to cope with the record-breaking heatwave that has exceeded 38 degrees Celsius in several areas of the country, aimed at protecting both infrastructure and travelers' health. Fact check by Gemma for Rachel's editorial. When the sun strikes the trains, the destination is the stop. I'm reading you my editorial for today. It's curious how SNCF proclaims preserving the rolling stock by suspending all daytime TERS, yet leaves blank a few trains between 14:00 and 15:00. The Bordeaux-Saintes. Hendaye Arcachon, isn't that a small demonstration of geographic favoritism? Or a contest of who arrives first to stop the freeze? They say high temperatures can deform tracks, but the decision was taken so quickly that we wonder. Isn't maintenance already scheduled for the summer? Or has the extreme heat label become the latest excuse when the budget is missing for infrastructure upgrades? And while passengers are forced to tan on the platform, SNCF promises continuous service in the morning and evening. An elegant way of saying, we're only there when the temperature doesn't ruin our faces. One wonders if the onboard staff are already testing a new soul conditioner to endure the heat of waiting. In the end, we find ourselves dependent on a climate we don't understand, and on a transport policy that seems more interested in saving the tracks than saving travelers. But the real question is, when the sun is strongest, who really needs a train? Cone of the day. Monk. Master, why does SNCF suspend trains during the day when the heat wave rises above 35 degrees? Master, because iron, like man, does not want to get burned, but the journey continues in the dreams of the night. Monk, and then if the tracks do not actually melt, why could we simply cool them with a bit of wind? Master, wind is a promise that the desert takes, but true coolness is accepting that the railway is a path of fire, and man is the one who learns to walk without burning himself. But let's return to the news. Renault announces voluntary exit of 800 engineers in France to counter Chinese pressure. Renault announced on Wednesday that it has launched a voluntary resignation plan that will involve 800 of the 5,500 engineers based in France, mainly in the Île de France area. The resignations, scheduled by the end of 2027, are part of a wider reorganization of the engineering hub aimed at strengthening execution speed and reducing functional fragmentation. The group also plans to hire on permanent contracts 150-200 new engineers specialized in software, embedded artificial intelligence and electrification, in order to refresh the technical expertise needed to compete with Chinese manufacturers, whose market share in Europe rose from under 3% in 2024 to almost 9% by the end of May. World Head of Technologies Philippe Brunet highlighted that the growth of Chinese shares is linked to products with advanced technological content at very competitive costs, and that Renault must regain competitiveness on this front. The CGT, which represents workers at the Lardy Technical Center, called the measure a disguised social plan, denouncing the decision as one new wave of cuts, despite the group's ability to distribute $1 billion in dividends and buyback operations over the past 3 years. The union urged employees to oppose the measure and to assert their demands through union action. The plan also includes a training program of 200,000, promotion of internal

0: mobility and simplification of organizational structures to accelerate project development. Note: this summary reproduces data released by Renault in a press conference and the CGT's observations published in French news sources. Fact check by Gemma 4. 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From Paris, I am Rachel Costa. Devastating earthquake in Venezuela causes building collapses in Caracas. On 24th of June, two strong tremors hit Venezuela, the first with magnitude 7.2, and a few seconds later, an even more violent one of 7.5. The populated areas of Caracas and its surroundings were hit by a massive shock that caused numerous buildings to collapse, panic on the streets, and the declaration of a state of emergency by the government. Rescue workers are working nonstop to extract people buried under rubble and to provide initial care to the injured. Authorities warned that the damage estimate could reach extreme levels, with hundreds of potential fatalities. Donald Trump opens the SWAMERICA 250 celebrations on the National Mall. On the 24th of June, the former President of the United States, Donald Trump, inaugurated the celebration of the country's 250th anniversary with a large gathering on Washington's National Mall. Between a stealth fighter flyover and a performance by Lee Greenwood, Trump delivered a speech centered on what he called the great work of his term, while also criticizing European governments for alleged lack of support. The event attracted international media attention, with numerous delegations present and a lively debate on the future of transatlantic relations amid geopolitical tensions. Renault launches a voluntary resignation plan for 800 engineers in response to Chinese competition. The French automotive group Renault announced, late Thursday morning, a massive voluntary resignation plan that will affect 800 of its engineers operating in France. The decision stems from the growing competitive pressure of Chinese manufacturers, who are rapidly gaining market share thanks to lower production costs. The plan offers financial incentives to employees who agree to leave the company by the end of 2027, with the aim of reallocating resources toward the development of electric vehicles and new propulsion technologies. Oil price falls as tanker traffic in the Strait of Hormuz normalizes. Brent crude prices have dropped sharply after tensions in the Middle East eased, thanks to the return to normal of tanker transits through the Strait of Hormuz. After weeks of blockades and military maneuvers that had pressured energy flows, authorities confirmed the restoration of commercial navigation. Analysts noted that the reduction in futures premiums signals a return of confidence in the markets, although uncertainty remains high regarding future political decisions in the region. More than 300 bans and moratoria threaten data center growth in the United States. An exclusive investigation by The Information revealed that over 300 restrictive measures, including bans and moratoria, are hindering the rapid expansion of data centers across the United States. The regulations, often introduced at local or state level, limit the installation of new facilities for environmental, safety, or energy management reasons. Experts warn that such barriers could slow AI adoption and cloud computing expansion, with potential repercussions on the global competitiveness of the American tech ecosystem. The article suggests the need for a more harmonized regulatory framework to support investment in the sector. Weather Paris, Monaco, Monte Carlo, and Milan for Thursday, 25 June 2026. Paris, relentless sun and record temperatures. The morning is bright with clear skies and temperatures around 29 degrees Celsius, feeling slightly warmer due to humidity. Wind blows from the east at 10 kilometers h. with no rain threat. In the afternoon, the thermometer climbs quickly to 42 degrees Celsius, feeling like 44, with stronger east-southeast winds at 20 kilometers h, but the sky remains almost cloud-free. In the evening, temperatures drop to 39 degrees Celsius, the wind keeps its intensity, and the sky stays lightly clouded. During the night, the temperature falls to 32 degrees Celsius, with lighter winds at 15 kilometers h and a clear sky. Daily minima will be 29 degrees Celsius and maxima 42 degrees Celsius, according to expert Regis Crepet. Monaco, Monte Carlo, Mediterranean heat and light breezes. The morning in Monaco is characterized by a clear sky and fresh temperatures of 25 degrees Celsius, feeling like 28 due to residual humidity. A gentle east wind at about 10 kilometers h brings no rain. The afternoon brings the day's peak with 32 degrees Celsius, feeling like 43, while winds remain light from east-southeast at 15 kilometers h, keeping the sky almost completely clear. Dusk arrives at 29 degrees Celsius, with moderate wind at 10 kilometers h and few clouds on the horizon. The night is cool, around 27 degrees Celsius, with a 10 kilometers h breeze and a cloud-free sky. Temperatures will swing between a minimum of 25 degrees Celsius and a maximum of 32 degrees Celsius. Milan, sweltering summer day under the anticyclone. In the Milanese morning, the sky is mainly clear with temperatures of 28 degrees Celsius, feeling like 31, and a weak east wind at 5 kilometers with no precipitation. Over the day, the thermometer rises to 35 degrees Celsius, feeling like 38, with light southeast winds at 7 kilometers h, keeping the sky sparsely clouded. Late afternoon records 33 degrees Celsius, a moderate south wind at 7 kilometers h, and a few scattered clouds, still without rain. In the evening, temperature drops to 33 degrees Celsius. Wind comes from the south at 7 kilometers h, and the sky becomes more fragmented. At night, Milan sits at 32 degrees Celsius, with a light north-northwest wind at 6 kilometers and a clear sky. The day will show a minimum of 28 degrees Celsius and a maximum of 35 degrees Celsius, according to expert Daniel Berlusconi of 3B Meteo. Rachel's weather editorial: when the climate is the only guilty party. It's truly surprising how, as soon as a day tops 30 degrees Celsius, everyone rushes to blame climate change as if it were the sole cause of every heat, rain, and light breeze. But really, who invented the idea that every sudden heat wave must be attributed to a global phenomenon, forgetting the subtropical anticyclone that bears full responsibility for making people sweat? Rhetorical question: if tomorrow it were to snow in Milan, should we also immediately blame climate change, or consider the possibility that an atmospheric fluid simply got confused? It's easy to point the finger at the great imagined enemy, but perhaps meteorology still has a lot to explain without turning up the volume on the blame collector. Koan of the day. Monk asked, "What's the weather like today in the principality?" Jojo replied, "The sun burns, the wind is gentle, and no drop falls." And that's today's weather. Sign off. 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This is all for now. From the Paris newsroom, I'm Rachel Costa. This is Radio Nisa, Central Milano 1575 kHz.
1: 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Ogni settimana fai un viaggio insieme a noi sulle montagne e le valli più belle d'Italia.

0: and green.
1: Hey, you! Don't watch that! Watch this! This is the heavy, heavy monster sound! The nuttiest sound around! So if you're coming off the street and you're beginning to feel the heat, well, listen, Buster, you better start to move your feet to the rockinest, rock-steady beat of madness!

0: Simon or I rang Stiff. 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
1: Yeah. And Conroy came here and didn't like them.
0: That's right. Yeah, we raved about them.
1: So, do you think that your faith in Madness has been well justified?
0: The poxy question.
1: Give me a poxy answer there.

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And everybody knew you didn't give no lip to Big Johns.

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And if you spoke at all, you just said hi.

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Through the dust and the smoke of this man-made hell walked a giant of a man that the miners knew well. Grabbed a sagging timber and gave out with a groan, and like a giant oak tree just stood there alone, Big John.

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Now there's only one left down there to save Big John. With Jackson timbers they started back down. 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

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I'd keep the tiger away from school and tutor him myself, keep him from the poison of the crowd. But then again, pristine isolation might not be the best idea. 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

ночи. 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I might attend a regular TV brood. I'd breed a little liberal army in the woods, just like these redneck lunatics I see at the local barn, with their tribe of mutant inbred piglets with cloven hooves. I'd teach them how to plant a bomb, start a fire, play guitar, and if they catch a hunter, shoot them in the nuts. I try to be as progressive as I could possibly be, as long as I don't have to try too much. Beginning of a great adventure. Beginning of a great adventure. Susie, Jesus, Bogart, Sam, Leslie, Jill, and Jeff, Rita, Winnie, Andy, Fran, and Jet, Boris, Bono, Lucy, Ethel, Bunny, Reg, and Tom, that's a lot of names to try not to forget. Carrie, Marlon, Moe, and Steve, LaRue, and Jerry Lee, Eggplant, Rufus, Dummy, Star, and the Glob. I'd need a damn computer to keep track of all these names. I hope this baby thing don't go too far. I hope it's true what my wife said to me. I hope it's true what my wife said to me. Hey, I hope it's true what my wife said to me. She says, baby, it's the beginning of a great adventure. Babe, beginning of a great adventure. Take a look.

kid that I could kick around, creating my own image like a god. I'd raise my own pole bearers to carry me to the grave, and keep me company when I'm a wise and toothless clod. Some gibbering old fool sitting all alone, drooling on his shirt, some senile old fart playing in the dirt. It might be fun to have a kid I could pass something on to, something better than rage, pain, anger, and hurt. I hope it's true what my wife said to me. I hope it's true what my wife said to me. I hope it's true what my wife said to me. She says, Lou, it's the beginning of a great adventure.

How you call your lover boy? Sylvia, what do you call your lover man?

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1: I'd like to do a song of great social and political import. It goes like this. Oh Lord, won't you buy me a Mercedes Benz? My friends all drive Porsches, I must make amends. Worked hard all my lifetime, no help from my friends. So oh Lord, won't you buy me a Mercedes Benz? Oh Lord, won't you buy me a color TV? Dialing for dollars is trying to find me. I wait for delivery each day until three. So, oh Lord, won't you buy me a color TV? Oh Lord, won't you buy me a night on the town? I'm counting on you, Lord. Please don't let me down. Prove that you love me and buy the next round. Oh Lord, won't you buy me a night on the town? Everybody, oh Lord, won't you buy me a Mercedes Benz? My friends all drive Porsches, I must make amends. Worked hard all my lifetime, no help from my friends. 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

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And the fans believed in me when I wasn't even sure of myself. 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
1: 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I got the John the Conqueror root. I'm gonna mess with you.
2: Gianfranco Piria presenta Me and Blues.

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1: Yeah.
0: But tell me, are you really ready for the blues?
1: Yeah.
0: One more time.
1: Yeah.
0: We're here, it is.
2: Stay with us, the best in town.

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I'm about to sing your song, son.

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You're right. You're exactly right. What would a Garth live album be without the live version of Friends in Low Places? Because it's only here where you can find that mysterious third verse that goes on the end of the song. But does anybody know the words of that verse? That's it. Well, in that case, I think the Friends in Low Places should sing that third verse. This ought to be good. All right. Here we go.